Yeah, okay, we're back, and sorry about the technical delays or details or issues, but Magically has come to stand by my laptop, and now we seem to be connected. So, ding dong, it's 9:22 in the PM, I'm Calzone, this is Magic Records, almost three solid hours of radio power, and we are listening to the music of Raven Scott right now. As bed music, because he was born about 110 years ago, as of September 10th. And I'll be playing some Charles Stepney, who I know a lot of you are here to listen to, a tribute to him as well, in just a minute. So let me fade this down, and I've got something else to play that's Raymond Scott-oriented. And this comes from Soothing Sounds for Baby. This was supposed to placate your six-month-old. Recorded in 1965 for the Epic label. This is also Raymond Scott. And you should be hearing this now. Please, if you're checking in on the chat board, would you let me know that you're hearing bloops and bleeps and electronic sounds of Raymond Scott? That would make me very pleased. Yes, it looks like I'm seeing that the magic has begun and people are claiming to hear the right thing. So thank you, Lee. Thank you, Lee. I appreciate you for running over. All right. You can close the door now. I'm on air. Yeah, let's make sure that doesn't. Yeah, everything looks good. All right. Enjoy these soothing sounds for baby.

So I'm gonna, because of our delayed big start, I think I might fade this out, but I've just got to say that it's so great having this chat group, because listener Christina in Canada, who, by the way, we love Canada, and I'm so sorry about our stupid fucking president in so many ways. Listener Christina's infant child at the time actually listened to this music as an infant, and they turned out okay. He's drug free and likes chip tunes and library music, so it worked. Thank you, Raymond. I was so happy to receive this record from a friend. I actually gave him some cash for it because it's actually quite rare. But it's been on my grail list for a while. And there's a whole series. So Raymond Scott, the eccentric, who gave us the powerhouse theme and the toy trumpet used in Looney Tunes cartoons and Ren and Stimpy and The Simpsons and SpongeBob and all kinds of cartoons and movies and things for many years, was also an early experimenter with synthesizers. And he truly believed that this music he was recording would be the perfect music to inspire and placate and help children grow in a positive, futuristic way. Isn't that nice? We've also come here tonight. By the way, ding dong, I'm Calzone, Magic Records. I play only physical media. Tech, you missed before I said I use Calgorithm TM. We'll be playing a tribute to Stepney in just a moment. And also be playing some R&B, some soul, some psychedelic music, and some heavy jazz if I can get to it at the end. We'll see what I could squeeze in. But we'll start off our tribute to Charles Stepney now. There's no particular reason why we're starting with Stepney. It's not his birthday. But I heard Le Fleur on another show recently, and it just reminded me of the Ramsey Lewis version. Charles Stepney was a producer and an arranger and a performer and a writer. So he wrote the song Le Fleur. He produced it. He did the incredible arrangement for Ramsey Lewis, and then there was another recording that came later. Some of you might know about that. So let's check out Ramsey Lewis's version of Le Fleur from side two of Maiden Voyage, right here on Magic Records.

0: I'm so tired.
1: Yeah, you're another one of those guys that stays up late. Well, let me give you a little advice. Now, listen to what I got to say. Now, here's the way Mother Nature laid out your 24 hours for you each day. She give you 8 for loving and 8 for working. The other 8 was for hitting the hay. Boy, you know you got to get your rest, or you just can't give your best. Now, when you see that old nightlife's got you, you know it'll benefit you quite a heap. If you pass up the lights for a couple of nights, try getting a good night's sleep. Now, you needn't go west for your kidneys. You can buy them right here just as cheap. Let your liver alone. Just muffle your phone and try getting a good night's sleep. Now, listen, don't you let anyone tell you that medicine you should use, because all the doctors in Bellevue couldn't cure you of your Broadway blues. Just get yourself a nice, comfortable mattress and pray the Lord that your soul he will keep. So the hours won't drag, take along a hot water bag. Try getting a good night's sleep. And when the wheel of the saxophone's got you, and the sound of the drum makes you leap, boy, for your family's sake, give your body a break and try getting a good night's sleep. You know, there's nothing like a good old Rip Van Winkle. When your nerves start to fidget and creep, take a dip in the tub and an alcohol rub, and boy, how you can sleep. You know, one good night without dancing is marvelous for your knees. Did you know that? Just hang a sign on your transom saying, "Don't disturb till morning, please." You'll wake up with a new kind of music, boy. When the birds on your windowsill peep, you can take a hook or a gin, tuck yourself in. Try it, boy. Try getting a good night's sleep.

Me address, my country, India, Haryana, Old Faridabad, no city, me village, village, Khanpur, Bhopani, Police Chowki ke pass, my name, Kitu Nath, my brother naam Kela Nath, India, Haryana. Jati Sapera, Snake Charmer, Bean Magic, Kalakar Radio Single. 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

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And then, on the other hand, there are those moving targets that just move so fast that they just don't never get caught.

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I'm Doug Shulkin. My show, Give the Drummer Some, appears live on the stream every Friday, 9 to noon. 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

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Marima, Marima, Marima, Marima, Marima, Marima, Marima, Marima, Marima, Marima, Marima, Marima, Marima, Marima, Marima, Marima, Marima, Marima, Marima, Marima, Marima, Marima, Marima, Marima, Marima, Marima, Marima, Marima, Marima, Marima, Marima, Marima, Marima, Marima, Marima, Marima, Marima, Marima, Marima, Marima, Marima, Marima, Marima, Marima, Marima, Marima, Marima, Marima, Marima, Marima, Marima, Marima, Marima, Marima, Marima, Marima, Marima, Marima, Marima, Marima, Marima, Marima, Marima, Marima, Marima, Marima, Marima, Marima, Marima, Marima, Marima, Marima, Marima, Marima, Marima, 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

I'll make any man, and even Beth. There's one type gal that he's never met, and that's the gal who knows the value of time. No matter what time you have a date, if it's 6 o'clock, they'll make it 8, and the way they can stretch a minute is a downright crime. Now, it's the same old story, it never fails. You sit and fidget and chew your nails while a big hand on that clock goes round and round. But I'm willing to bet any amount of dough. She says, I'll be ready in a minute or so. It's that big little minute, mister, that gets you down.

Now, I had a date with a certain dish who was everything that a guy could wish, the kind of a gal whose life you'd love to share. So I stopped at a barber shop I knew for a haircut, shave, and an oil shampoo. I was really a dapper Dan when I got there. She threw her arms around my neck, said, "I'll be with you in just a sec. I just want to smooth my hair and fix my face." Well, I twiddled my thumbs and started to yawn, and after a while my shave was gone and I could feel old 5 o'clock shadow taking its place. Well, I waited around for what seemed years when finally this cutie reappears. She's pretty enough to make any man a slave. But she stared at me with her mouth agape, said, "I won't go out with a hairy ape. You'd better go get a haircut and a shave."

Now, I took a gal to dine one night in a small cafe with a setting just right, and I was all set to pop the question, too. She squeezed my hand, gave me a smack, said, "Pardon me a minute, I'll be right back. I've just remembered I've got some things to do." 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I guess she really had some things to do.

0: Hello, this is Paul from Owen Sound, and you're listening to Wreck Your Own Adventure with your host, Wendy Del Formaggio, on WFMU's Give the Drummer radio stream. Let me get you settled. Here's a little chair for one of you, and a bigger chair for two more to curl up in, and in the middle, a rocking chair for someone who likes to rock. Now look up. Look way up, and I'll call Wendy.
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1: Well, if I can get away with this, we cut to about 3:30 in the a.m. in my bedroom, which is about the perfect time and place to do this song, I guess. 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This is my change of someone else's arrangement of a Robert Johnson song called 3220 Blues. 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

0: 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I'm Billy Jam. Give the drummer radio.
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Final mix was done on Friday last. He was here with me broadcasting for WFMU's Put the Needle on the Record, and we debuted it. And then on Saturday, shit happened. He was near his house, went for a hike, and had a bad fall.

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penono kabupaten ning Telakonono sampun buki peken kuda

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It's called Give the Drummer Radio. I'm Doug Shulkin, host of Give the Drummer Some, heard live on the stream every Friday, 9 to noon. Tune in then.

thanking and praising God for another beautiful morning. Isn't it lovely to be in the land of living? Oh, how beautiful. God has made everything so beautiful. We thank God for the spring of the year. We do thank God for the great holidays. We thank God for the spirit of kindness. We thank God for the spirit of sweetness. And his spirit will not dwell in an unclean temple. Do you love the Lord this morning with all your heart and with all your soul and your neighbor as yourself? Children, this is a wonderful world if you live for Jesus. If not, this is a cruel world. Oh, thank God. Thank Jesus. There is many shut in this morning. It's not able to go to church. They're not able to fall on their knees to pray. But God will hear you just where you are. Be sweet and let God answer prayer. I'm going to pray for you that God may answer you. What do you want me to tell God for you? Do you want me to tell God to heal you this morning? You that think cancer is such a demon that doctor can't reach, let's give it to Jesus. He's reached a many case for me. This is Prophetess Evangelist Jessalyn Harris, praising God and thanking God